Kagandang kagandang hapon mga ka-K-Fire! At time check muna tayo, it is now 3 minutes past 2 o'clock in the afternoon, Philippine Standard Time. And of course, the time check is brought to you by X10 Food Supplement for Men. Bukulangan na nasa ground, kung naka-X10 Food Supplement for Men ka. At syempre, magsisimula na naman ang programang paborito niyong kasama na mag-chill at mag-relax. 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

Mga ka-K5, that was Dangerous Woman by Ariana Grande. Time check tayo. It is now 2:43 in the afternoon, Philippine Standard Time. And of course, the time check is brought to you by DTX Premium Coffee and DTX Coffee Mix. And nakapagkape ka na, na-detox ka pa. And right now, atin ang i-reveal ang ating kitanungan of the day, which is from KK5 Mira Maliari. So here is her kitanungan for this day. Mga KK5, how to deal with a manipulative sad boy or sad girl? Ah, diba? Sa mga hindi alam kung ano ang sad boy at sad girl, eto po, at sinerch ko siya sa Google dahil sa social media ko lang din talaga to siya nababasa. So, I don't technically know the meaning of this, but yeah, napasearch ako. And according to Google, sabi nila, a sad boy is an internet slang term for a young man. Sad boy or sad girl is an internet slang term for a young man or young girl who is highly open about his emotions, specifically melancholy, loneliness, and failed romances. Ayan. While originally an artistic sensitive aesthetic, it is now frequently used to describe men or women who use their emotional vulnerability to manipulate others, guilt trip people, or justify toxic behavior. So, ito yung mga ano, in short, ito sila yung mga, pag magpo-post sa social media, laging mga pasad, di ba yung mga notes nila, kakayanin ko na lang, yung mga ganun, basta mga sad boy or sad girl, mga laging pang malungkot yung mga atake nila sa buhay. 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So, if you want to send in your kisagutan para kay Mira Maliari, you can go ahead and text us sa ating text line. That is 0977-144-5878. O di naman kaya ay mag-comment kayo sa ating live streaming. Hanapin nyo lang aking page, KK5 space Miss K. At kung hindi nyo man mahanap, that is fine. Pumunta lang kayo sa official Facebook page ng K5 News FM. That is K5 News FM Tacloban Digital. Nakashare po dyan ang ating live streaming for this afternoon. At pwede kayo mag-comment doon. At pwede kong basahin lahat yan maya-maya lamang. 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Oo. 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At ayun na nga, I will be waiting for your kisagutan. For now, ituloy-tuloy na muna natin ang ating tugtugan with the song by Ed Sheeran. This is Dive. Ako'y magbabalik. 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

Makaka-5 The Hour's Shape of You by Ed Sheeran. Time check tayo. It is now 3:46 in the afternoon, Philippine Standard Time. And of course, the time check is brought to you by Mighty C, the Alkaline Vitamin C. And speaking of Mighty C, mga K5, alamin natin ang kahalagahan ng Mighty C, the Alkaline Vitamin C sa ating katawan. 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And of course, lagi-lagi ko naman sinasabi dito that Mighty C is always best paired with DTX 500 at ng Clinica D3 Bio. 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In my case, breakfast and lunch kasi brunch na yun. And then, later at night naman, before going to bed, nagtitake naman ako ng Clinica D3 Bio. So together, they are called the Power Trio. So if you want to buy these products, mga ka-K5, pwede niyong bisitahin ang Clinica de Alternativo Medicina and Wellness Center Tacloban Branch, located at Barangay 23-A, Avenida Veterano Street, Tacloban City. At pwede nyo rin itong mabili dito sa aming istasyon sa K5 News FM Tacloban Radio Station, located at Barangay 110 Utap, JC Gas Station Building, 2nd floor along Maharlika Highway. Hanapin nyo lang si Rayboy the Wonder Boy from 6 a.m. to 3 o'clock p.m. At dahil 3:48 na ng hapon mga ka-K5, I would like to greet my avid listeners from Dreamville, CRS Cluster 4, St. Francis, Barangay 68, Barangay 23-A, sa Solajes family na nakasama ko recently. 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And of course, to my parents, kay Mama Dina and Tatay Manuel, lalong-lalo na kay Mama Dina, nakaka-birthday lang. And of course, belated Happy Mother's Day. Sana sumaya ka at masaya ka pa rin hanggang ngayon sa iyong birthday x Mother's Day celebration. Ayan, ng Saturday and Sunday. And of course, to my husband, Christian, thank you for the love and support always. Syempre, maraming salamat sa aking mga ka-K5 sa inyong paikinig sa Chillax O'Clock this marvelous Monday afternoon. 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Of course, same time, same radio station, K5 News FM Tacloban 103.1. For now, magpapaalam na muna ang inyong kaganda at kailambing na DJ tuwing alas 2 hanggang alas 4 ng hapon na si Miss K. But of course, I will leave you with this song by Ray. This is Where Is My Husband. Have a great and amazing Monday, mga ka-K5. Stay safe. God bless you all. Enjoy the rest of the afternoon, and I'm going to see you all tomorrow.

0: across the land, across the seas, and across the nation. 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
1: Mga pagkakulub, mga kakipay, manatong oras, alas 4.03. Odo na nay kamo namon, iyong pagpamati ang mga musika. Papasunlon naton ang first regular session ng 20th Congress ng House of Representatives. Kundi nakatalaan pagburutusan, yan na nga adlaw ang impeachment complaint la kontra ng rika na Vice President Sara Duterte.
2: Madam Sponsor, could you please identify the exact rule, resolution, order, or House authority that allowed the Committee on Justice to conduct impeachment hearing during the adjournment of session?
3: Mr. Speaker, distinguished colleagues, let us be reminded by the distinction between an impeachment process vis-a-vis the legislative process. The impeachment process is governed by Article 11 of the Constitution, whereas the legislative process is governed by Article 6 of the Constitution. Suffice it to state that there is entirely big difference between an impeachment process and a legislative process. As a matter of fact, Mr. Speaker, there is a different set of rules which govern the proceeding of impeachment. In the same manner that there is a different set of rules that govern our legislative process. Mr. Speaker, in other words, my distinguished colleagues, the impeachment process is not governed by breaks and recess. And to validate that, Mr. Speaker, the House of Representatives, before the break, before the start of the proceeding before the Justice Committee, even passed a resolution expressly authorizing the Justice Committee to proceed with its hearing, to exercise the compulsory process, and even to use the electronic mode of sending notices and documents. Mr. Speaker, in conclusion, there is nothing under the rule which prohibits hearing of the Justice Committee during recess. It must be remembered, impeachment process is entirely different from the legislative process. I submit, Mr. Speaker.
2: So, Madam Sponsor, wala pong maipakita na dokumento ang distinguished sponsor authorizing the committee to conduct hearings during
3: Mr. Speaker, if I may continue, it seems to this representation that the honorable gentleman is not listening. I have cited already that the House of Representatives passed a resolution.
4: Order, please. Silence.
2: That's why I'm asking for a resolution. Give me the copy.
3: May I request for a 30-second suspension?
2: Madam Sponsor, distinguished Mr. Speaker,

0: Session resume.
1: May I be recognized, Mr. Speaker?
0: Before that, Majority Leader, I'd like to remind the people in the gallery, please observe strict silence. Majority Leader.
2: Mr. Speaker, ganyan din po ang karanasan ko sa komite. Meron ding audience participation. May palakpakan, may hiyawan din po. Kaya hindi na po bago sa akin itong ginagawa ng mga hakot ng mga audience na ito.
0: Majority
2: anyway,
0: Leader.
2: Mr. Distinguished Representative
0: Marcoleta, Majority Leader.
1: Mr. Speaker, to address the request of the Honorable Marcoleta, may I request that the Secretary General be directed to provide the Honorable Marcoleta a copy of the relevant plenary resolution authorizing the conduct of hearings.
0: Secretary General, please provide the necessary corresponding copies. Please proceed, gentlemen.
2: And if I may read Article 11, Section 3, Paragraph 2 of the Constitution. A verified complaint for impeachment may be filed by any member of the House of Representatives or by any citizen upon a resolution or endorsement by any member thereof, which shall be included in the order of business within 10 session days and referred to the proper committee within 3 session days thereafter. The committee, after hearing and by a majority vote of all its members, shall submit its report to the House within 60 session days from such referral together with the corresponding resolution. The resolution shall be calendared for consideration by the House within 10 session days from receipt thereof. Doon po sa paragraph na binasa ko, apat na beses pong binanggit ang session days. Wala pong binanggit na pwedeng mag-hearing ang impeachment ang Committee on Justice habang naka-adjourn ang both houses.
3: Mr. Speaker, distinguished colleagues, for purposes of our records, I am reading from the House Resolution number 892, the title of which, Resolution Authorizing the House Committee on Justice to Implement Section 8 of the Rules of Procedure in Impeachment Proceedings relating to the protection of complainants and witnesses, and further authorizing the committee to continue the conduct of impeachment proceedings and the exercise of ancillary powers during the recess of the House of Representatives from 21 March 2026 to 3 May 2026. It is respectfully submitted, Mr. Speaker, distinguished colleagues, that all the proceedings before the Justice Committee is within the ambit expressly provided by the House of Representatives in Resolution number 892.
0: Majority Leader.
1: Mr. Speaker, just to further assure the Honorable Marcoleta that everything was done in accordance with our rules and with due process, we did not adjourn sine die. We are still on our first regular session. That is why the plenary can authorize the committee to conduct their hearings if necessary. That's all, Mr. Speaker.
0: Mr. Speaker, Representative
2: again,
0: Marcoleta, please
2: again,
0: wrap up. Three minutes is up.
2: I'm still not furnished a copy.
0: Please wrap up. Your 3 minutes is up.
2: Let me go to my next question. Madam Sponsor, when
4: Mr.
2: this
4: Speaker,
2: case is elevated to the Senate,
4: Mr. Speaker,
2: is the House asking the Senate to try the verified complaints as filed or the broader record developed by the committee during the hearings?
3: Mr. Speaker, distinguished colleagues, based on our rules and based on the Constitution, it is not the impeachment complaint, but instead, the articles of impeachment that was approved by the Justice Committee, which, upon approval of the House of Representatives, will be transmitted to the Senate. Consequently, Mr. Speaker,

0: of the impeachment complaints which were deliberated upon before the Justice Committee. We have to consider as well that under the rules, notwithstanding the fact that the evidence is not attached to the complaint, so long as it is relevant to the impeachment complaint, the same is allowed by the rules of impeachment.
1: Representative Marcoleta, your time is up. Your 3 minutes is up.
2: Evidence may support a pleaded charge, but should not become a substitute for a verified charge. And let me go to my...
1: Your time is up.
2: Final question, Mr. Speaker.
1: Last question. I'll allow you last question.
2: Madam Sponsor, did the committee ever formally amend, require amendment of or authorize supplementation of the verified complaints to include factual matters that emerged only during the hearings?
0: Mr. Speaker, we are consistent to the contents of the impeachment complaint. And if the Honorable Gentleman is requiring the Justice Committee to make it as a parameter that they should all be expressed in the impeachment complaint, then he is not aligned to the rules of impeachment. The rules of impeachment expressly allow even other relevant evidence, which means, notwithstanding that they are not expressly mentioned in the impeachment complaint, so long as they are relevant, they can effectively form part of the articles of impeachment.
1: Majority Leader.
3: Thank you to the Honorable Marcoleta. Next on the list, Mr. Speaker, please recognize Representative Robert Nasal.
2: Majority for his Leader.
1: Representative Robert Nasal,
2: can I just make a closing statement?
1: BH is recognized.
3: Mr. Speaker, may I request the Honorable Marcoleta that he will have enough time for more manifestations, including his explanation of vote afterward.
2: Thank you very much, Mr.
3: Thank
2: Speaker.
3: You.
1: Representative Robert Nasal, party list BH is hereby recognized.
4: Thank you, Mr. Speaker. Madam Sponsor, I just have a few questions. Do you confirm that the supplemental affidavit of Ramil Madriaga was not attached to the original complaints?
0: We confirm that, Mr. Speaker. Nonetheless, considering that the contents of the supplemental affidavit is germane, relevant to the allegations in the impeachment complaint and even including his original affidavit, the rules of impeachment expressly allowed the Justice Committee to include the same in our consideration.
4: Thank you, Madam Sponsor. Do you also confirm that the Nasal ends of the Vice President were not attached to the original complaints?
0: We confirm that, Mr. Speaker. But like my explanation earlier, the rule expressly allows other related evidence that is sanctioned by Section 7, Paragraph 2 of the Rules of Impeachment, which says the committee shall have the power to issue compulsory processes for the attendance of witnesses and the production of documents and other related evidence. It is the submission of this representation, Mr. Speaker, distinguished colleagues, that in the allegations of unexplained wealth, non-disclosure in the Nasal, notwithstanding that they are not attached in the impeachment complaint, they are very much relevant to the allegations of the offense.
4: Thank you, Madam Sponsor. Do you also confirm that the AMLC reports were not attached to the original complaints?
0: We confirm that, Mr. Speaker, but similarly, the AMLOC report is germane, the AMLOC report is relevant, the AMLOC report is significant in as far as allegations of unexplained wealth and non-disclosure in the Nasal is concerned. As a matter of fact, Mr. Speaker, during the proceeding before the Justice Committee, the contradictory, the disparity between the Nasal vis-a-vis the AMLOC report was very well established.
4: Thank you, Madam Sponsor. Mr. Speaker, Madam Sponsor, may I ask if the respondent Vice President was furnished with a copy of this particular report that discussed the 2 billion glitch reported by BPI?
0: Mr. Speaker, distinguished colleagues, we understand that all the documents submitted to the committee

0: party were furnished not only to the parties, the complainant and the vice president, but also the justice members and the members of the House of Representatives. Having said so, it is submitted that it is our humble submission that the same is included among the documents transmitted to the respondent vice president.
1: So, nabigyan po natin sila, Madam Sponsor.
0: Because the instruction, Mr. Speaker, is to transmit all documents which form part of the proceeding of the Justice Committee, then it follows that all documents presented, if they are presented before the Justice Committee, were transmitted as well to the respondent.
1: Mr. Speaker, I respectfully manifest that these questions are not meant to prejudge the impeachment case or obstruct the constitutional power of this House. Ang layunin lang po ay malinaw na mailagay sa record ang isang mahalagang due process concern. Dapat ang impeachment complaints ay sapat sa kanilang sariling allegations at supporting documents at the time of filing. Kung ang material evidence tulad ng AMLC reports, corrected bank data, witness affidavits, TOA records, at authenticated videos ay nakuha lamang during the committee proceedings, kailangan malinaw kung ang complaints ba ay sapat na noong inihain o nabuo lamang ang kaso pagkatapos. For this reason, before the House votes, may we respectfully request that the record clearly show which evidence was attached at filing and which evidence was obtained later. Ito ay mahalaga hindi lamang para sa respondent, kundi para sa integridad ng House at ng impeachment process. Thank you, Mr. Speaker, Madam Sponsor.
2: Majority Leader.
3: Mr. Speaker, please recognize the statesman from Davao City, the Honorable Representative Isidro T. Ungab.
4: Honorable Isidro Ungab, 3rd District, Davao City, is hereby recognized.
5: Mr. Speaker, before I will ask my question, I would like to ask how many minutes am I allowed to ask for this interpellation?
4: You're given 3 minutes.
5: 3 minutes only? I understand that's only supposed for the explanation vote, but considering that there's only the time limited or given, so I will just go direct. I have a lot of questions, supposedly. Will the sponsor, Madam Sponsor, may I continue?
0: I will be pleased to respond to the honorable gentleman.
5: Will the sponsor confirm that no leave was sought and no order was issued allowing either complainant to amend or supplement the consolidated complaint after March 16, 2026.
0: May we be clarified, Mr. Speaker? Which complaint does the gentleman refer to?
5: The two complaints, Your Honor. I am supposed to ask questions. There is no House rule and no Supreme Court precedent that allows silent amendment by post-answer evidence. If no leave was sought and no order was issued, then every post-answer factual addition is by definition outside the operative pleading.
0: Mr. Speaker, if the gentleman is referring to the two impeachment complaints, the third impeachment complaint, that is Abalia et al., and the fourth impeachment complaint, that is Cabrera, the Justice Committee did not amend any of those complaints. What the Justice Committee did is to conduct a clarificatory hearing for the purpose of the determination of the existence of probable cause. And it is for the same reason that the Justice Committee exercised its compulsory power, such as the issuance of subpoena ad testificandum and subpoena duces tecum. There is no amendment that happened, Mr. Speaker. Other relevant documents were considered, but the same is for the purpose of responding to the mandate of the determination of whether probable cause exists or otherwise.
5: If the new evidence merely supports existing allegations, will the sponsor identify the existing allegations in a Sabalia or Cabrera complaint that placed the respondent on notice of A, 1, 313 personal CTRs, second, 1.83 billion in personal inflows. 3, the Madriaga supplementals claim of Malacanang armed assault. 4, the names of Kalilong, Lotok, and Anglubin. Are these present in the original verified complaint?
0: Mr. Speaker, both the Sabalian complaint and the Cabrera complaint mentioned about unexplained wealth and non-disclosure in the Sal-N. And again, inviting the attention of the members of the House to the test of relevance, test of significance, even if the attachments or the evidence is not attached to the impeachment complaint at the onset, so long as it is relevant, so long as it is germane, so long as it is connected. The rules of impeachment expressly allow the Justice Committee to include the same in the consideration of evidence for the purpose of the determination of probable cause.
5: I actually disagree, but let me continue, Your Honor. Will the sponsor confirm that the Madriaga Supplemental Affidavit dated April 11, Annex W of the Articles, was executed 26 days after the filing of the respondent's answer?
0: Nonetheless, Mr. Speaker, following the test of relevance, Mr. Madriaga is alleging the delivery of the confidential fund to the identified locations in his supplemental affidavit. This statement, Mr. Speaker, distinguished colleagues, is of course relevant to the allegation of misuse of confidential fund. And therefore, this should be considered in the determination of probable cause as the same is expressly allowed under paragraph 2, section 7 of the rules of impeachment.
5: Mr. Speaker, the supplemental affidavit is annexed to the very articles to be transmitted. It is footnoted at footnote 84 of the article 4 as the evidentiary anchor for assassination, civil obedience, and armed assault at Malacañang Palace to ensure respondents' assumption of power before 2028. The language does not appear in either the Sabalia or Cabrera complaint. The dates are uncontroverted on the face of the articles themselves. Your Honor, March 16, yung ating respondent ay nag-reply na.
0: Mr. Speaker, distinguished colleagues, the question being raised by the honorable gentleman is the same question that has been raised for 3 times already. Notwithstanding that the supplemental affidavit was not yet existing prior to the filing of the impeachment complaint, Section 7, Paragraph 2, allow the consideration of the same, considering that the supplemental affidavit is relevant to the allegations of offenses. If I may add, Mr. Speaker, distinguished colleagues, let us be reminded that the threshold that was given to the Justice Committee for the purpose of the determination of probable cause is very minimal, and that is probable cause. When we say probable cause, the Supreme Court pronounced and described the same in the past impeachment processes as merely reasonable justification for us to be able to proceed to trial. With that, Mr. Speaker, distinguished colleagues, we submit that all the evidences not present during the filing but present during the proceeding are relevant evidence and therefore must be considered as well by the Justice Committee.
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16: Cagas, Calderon, Calixto, Kawagdan, Cari, Castro, Kayton, Celeste, Sendanya.
17: Mr. Speaker, I vote yes and I will explain my vote later.
16: Seniza, Chan, John, Franz, Norbert, Joselito, Almario, Chan, Junard.
15: O mga ka-K5, burto sa inay ni.
16: Chuatay.
15: Chungalaw. Inin impeach no
16: Copilar,
15: or pasa ito ni impeachment nga to Senado.
16: Yung
15: nagaranan itong mga Juanco nabutos.
16: Colyantes.
18: Mr. Speaker.
19: Speaker, I vote yes.
18: Mr. Speaker, I vote yes and I reserve the right to explain my vote later. Thank you, Mr. Speaker.
20: Mr. Speaker, tinawag na kasi pangalawa kanina sa labas ako. I abstain.
16: Colyantes, Corvera.
21: Mr. Speaker, my vote is no, but I would like to explain my vote later. Thank you, Mr. Speaker.
16: Cruz Agatha, Cruz Ricardo, Cruzado, Kua, Dagook, Dalog, Dayang Hirang, Daza, De Jesus, De Lima.
22: Mr. Speaker, this representation from the Mamamayang Liberal ML Party list votes yes, and we'll explain later. Thank you.
16: De Venecia, Defensor, De Gamo, Del Mar, De Los Santos.
18: Mr. Speaker, this representation votes no, and I'd like to explain my vote later.
16: Los Santos, Di Makuha, Di Magila, Di Maporo Imelda, Di Maporo City Amina, Diokno.
23: Mr. Speaker, I vote yes. I will explain my vote later.
16: Dionisio, Domingo, Domogan, Duterte Harold James, Duterte.
24: Mr. Speaker, I vote yes and I'm submitting my explanation in writing, Mr. Speaker.
16: Duterte Omar Vincent, Duterte Paulo, D. Faustino, D. Faustino Michael Carlos, D. Ian Paul, Elago.
18: Mr. Speaker, this representation from Gabriela Women's Party votes yes, and I will explain my vote later. Thank you.
16: Emano, Enverga, Erise.
25: Mr. Speaker,
1: I abstained from the voting and please register my previous privileged speech last Tuesday as my explanation of vote. Thank you.
16: Escudero, Espares, Espina, Estrella, Ferrer Antonio, Ferrer Jeffrey, Flores, Fortes, Frasco, Presnedi, Fuentebella, Galang, Galeos, Garbin, Garcia Albert, Garcia Dante, Garcia Jose Arturo, Garcia Karen Hope.
3: Mr. Speaker, my vote is no, and I reserve the right to submit a written explanation of my vote. Thank you.
16: Garcia Maria Angela, Guardiola, Garin, Gachalian, Gato, Glepa, Go, Gomez, Gonzalez Alexandria, Gonzalez Alisa Micaela, Gonzalez Christopher Sheen, Gonzalez Roy, Goriseta, Guico, Ginto.
4: Mr. Speaker, I vote yes.
16: Julias, Gutierrez, Hernandez Charisa Ann, Hernandez Dennis, Hernandez Ferdinand, Hernandez Ramil, Hofer Hasim, Horibata, Ismula.
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16: Iway, Javier, Co Antonio, Co Elisa, Co Wilton, Kong Hoon, Co Labad Labad, Lacson, Lagbas, Lagdameo Jose Manuel, Lagdameo Monique Yasmin Maria, Lagman.
22: Mr. Speaker, my vote is yes and I wish to explain my vote later.
16: Lagon Daphne, Lagon Sonny, Lara, Lasatin, Ledesma, Legacion, Legarda, Legaspi, Leviste, Libanan, Lopez, Loria, Loyola, Luistro, Lumayag, Makapagal Arroyo, Makasaet, Maseda, Madrona, Malapitan, Manguda Datu, Manikis, Marañon, Marcoleta, Marcos.
19: Mr. Speaker, Sagip party list votes no, and I reserve the right to explain my vote later after nominal voting. Thank you.
16: Marquez, Mastura, Matibag, Matugas, Mendoza, Mercado, Mercado Revilla.
25: Mr. Speaker, my vote is no.
16: Miraflores, Momo, Montes, Nava, Nazal, Nisay, Nolasco.
1: Mr. Speaker, this representation from Bagong Henerasyon Party List votes no, and I would like the chance to explain my vote later.
16: Nolasco, Owaminal Henry, Owaminal Sancho Fernando, Oducado, Olivares, Ongchuan, Ordanes, Oreta, Ortega, Uano Dizon, Padiernos, Panaligan, Pancho, Panotes, Pascual, Perez, Pimentel, Plaza, Plato, Poe, Primicias Agabas, Pumaren, Puno, Kimbo, Rama, Recto, Rehensha, Remulia, Revilla Brian, Revilla Ramon Jolo, Ridon, Rivera, Robes, Rodriguez Yuloyo, Rodriguez Maximo, Rodriguez Rufus, Roman.
23: Mr. Speaker, I vote yes and I wish to explain my vote later.
16: Romualdez Andrew Julian, Romualdez Ferdinand Martin, Romualdez Yeda Marie, Romualdo, Romulo, Roque, Sagarbaria, Sakaluran, Salceda, Sally, Salvacion, Salvador, Salvame, San Fernando.
0: Mr. Speaker, this representation votes yes, but with strong reservations, and I would like to explain my vote after the nominal voting.
16: Santos Maria Alana Samantha, Santos Mark Anthony.
23: Mr. Speaker, this representation from the Lone District of Las Piñas votes yes. Thank you.
16: Shimura Singson Richel.
2: Mr. Speaker, my vote is no.
16: Singson Richel, Singson Ronald, Singson Mihan, Solon, Soriano, Suan, Swansing Bella Vanessa, Swansing Micaela Angela, Suarez, Suntay.
6: Mr. Speaker, I vote no and I will explain my vote.
16: Taliado, Tan Ayman, Tan Joseph, Tan Keith Mika, Tan Reynolds Michael, Tan Samir, Tan Stephen James, Tan Chai, Tan Watko, Tariela, Yodoro, Tereng, Tevez, Bianco, Yang.
23: Mr. Speaker, I vote yes and I will explain my vote later.
16: Yang, Tino.
7: Mr. Speaker, yes ang boto ko and I will explain later.
16: Tolentino, Tuan, Tulfo Jocelyn, Tulfo Ralph Wendell, Tupas, Chutor.
9: Mr. Speaker, ang bagang tingog sa katawahan sa Tercero Distrito is no and I'll explain my vote. Thank you.
16: T. Umali, Ungab.
23: I am voting no and I'll explain my vote later.
16: Uy De Carlo, Uy Roberto, Valeriano, Vargas, Vargas Alfonso,
10: Mark.
16: Veloso Tuazon.
9: Mr. Speaker, malasakit at Bayanihan Party List votes no. I reserve the right to submit a written explanation later.
16: Vergara, Villaferte Miguel Luis, Villaferte Vincenzo Renato Luigi, Villanueva, Villarica, Violago.
25: Mr. Speaker, the 36th of Mavisia votes no. And I reserve my explanation later.
16: Yolago, Yamsuan, Yap Arthur, Yap Christopherson, Yap Eric, Yap John Gisnell, Yatko, Inares, Yu Jaisel Victoria, Yu Joseph Kim, Yulo, Zamora Maria Carmen, Zamora Isabel Maria, Zubiri.
8: Mr. Speaker, I respectfully abstain and I will explain my vote later.

0: 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At ito just, inin report ng Committee on Justice. 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
1: 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With 255 members voting in the affirmative, 26 against, 9 abstention, House Resolution number 989, together with the findings, conclusion, recommendations contained in Committee Report number 261 are hereby adopted. Majority Leader.
2: Mr. Speaker, I move that we recognize the Honorable Representative Bienvenido M. Abante Jr. of the 6th District of Manila to explain his vote.
1: Representative Abante, 6th District, Manila, is hereby recognized.
3: Thank you, Majority Leader. And thank you, my dear Speaker. Psalms 11:3 says, if the foundations be destroyed, what can the righteous do? Today, the whole of Congress has spoken. This was the statement of one of the most powerful kings Israel ever had, King David. But first of all, Mr. Speaker, my dear colleagues, I would like first to commend the chairman of the Committee on Justice for shepherding with boldness and fairness these impeachment hearings. As we move closer to the impeachment trial, Mr. Speaker, my dear colleagues, this is no longer just about politics. This is about conscience, duty, and the future of our nation. Uulitin ko po, this is not about 2028. This is not about political alliances. This is about whether we still believe that no one is above the law. And I believe this with all my heart, and so do many of my colleagues in this chamber. Our vote today is not a declaration of guilt. It is a declaration that when serious allegations are raised against one of the highest officials of the land, Congress cannot look away. Congress cannot remain silent. Congress must act according to the Constitution and according to conscience. An impeachment ay hindi dapat gawing laro ng politika. This is a constitutional process with consequences not just for today, but for generations to come. The Filipino people deserve a trial that is fair, impartial, and rooted in the rule of law. And now, as the responsibility shifts to the Senate, which will sit as an impeachment court, I ask our countrymen to pray for our senator judges. Pray not for one side or another to win politically, but for truth to prevail. Pray that our senator judges be guided by wisdom, fairness, and integrity. Let us pray that they be swayed by their conscience and guided by the evidence before them, rather than by political pressure from various camps. As it is written in James 5:16, and I quote, confess your faults one to another and pray for one another that ye may be healed. The effectual fervent prayer of a righteous man availeth much. End of quote. Mr. Speaker, my dear colleagues, I am fully aware that history will judge the decisions we make today. Years from now, my grandchildren will look back at this chapter in our nation's history and ask how their lolo voted when the country was confronted with different questions about truth, accountability, and justice. I want them to know that their lolo stood on the side of conscience and conviction. Mr. Speaker, I want them to be proud that I chose to do what I believe was right. Maraming salamat po, Mr. Speaker.
1: Majority Leader.
4: Mr. Speaker, I move to recognize Representative Jun.
0: Okay, mga ka-K5, alas 5:06 na. Bakay inipadayon niya na itong mga butos. Pag-explain, why yes, why no. Pamatiin natin, ito natin, I think of party list representative, Congressman Judas Idre.
5: This is not a vote that I cast lightly. In truth, this is a decision I struggled with deeply. I campaigned for Vice President Sara Duterte in 2022. I supported her candidacy. I believed in her capacity to lead and to serve. That is why when the allegations first surfaced and the hearings began, I did not rush to judgment. I listened, I waited, I searched for answers. I wanted to believe there was an explanation that could satisfy the demands of truth, accountability, and public trust. But as the hearings progressed, the evidence became clearer. Testimony after testimony, document after document, fact after fact, a pattern emerged that could no longer be dismissed, explained away, or set aside. The evidence before us was not vague. It was not light. It was not something I could pretend away simply because the decision was difficult. It was substantial, serious, and overwhelming. And when the evidence becomes overwhelming, conscience leaves us with only one honest choice. After several committee hearings, after hours of testimony, after reviewing the records, documents, and deliberations, I came to a difficult but necessary conclusion. There are compelling grounds to support the impeachment complaint. Public service, Mr. Speaker, sometimes asks us to make difficult decisions. At times, it asks us to stand apart from those we once stood with. It asks us to place duty above comfort, conscience above convenience, and country above loyalty. I voted to approve the impeachment complaint because my conscience would not allow me to do otherwise. I signed it because accountability must always remain consequential to our democracy. I signed it because no public office, however high, should be beyond scrutiny. I voted to approve it because overwhelming evidence carries a moral demand. It asks us to act. Mr. Speaker, here I stand and I can do no other. This vote is not about politics. It's not about public judgment. It is about the rule of law. It is about institutional accountability. It is about the courage to follow the evidence wherever it leads, even when it means standing against someone we once supported. Today, I vote yes because I believe in the promise of public service. I still believe in the dignity of our institutions. I still believe that truth must matter, accountability must prevail, and conscience must guide those entrusted with power. For this reason, Mr. Speaker, I vote yes to the impeachment complaint.
1: Majority Leader.
6: Mr. Speaker, I move to recognize Representative Kaka J. Bagao of the Lone District of Dinagat Island.
1: Honorable Kaka Bagao, Lone District of Dinagat Island, is recognized.
7: Thank you, Mr. Speaker. I vote yes to House Resolution 989, including the
8: articles of impeachment against the Vice President. Naniniwala po ako, Mr. Speaker, na sa karapatan ng mga mamamayan na marinig ang katotohanan at ang mga ebidensya laban sa sinumang opisyal ng gobyerno. 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
5: Majority Leader.
6: Mr. Speaker, I move to recognize Representative Maria Vanessa Omentado of the 2nd District of Bohol.
9: Mayong hapon sa tanan.
5: Representative Omentado is hereby recognized.
9: Thank you, Mr. Speaker. Mayong hapon sa tanan. My vote is no, guided by my commitment to listen to the

0: the people, we do not speak only for ourselves in this chamber. We carry the voices, concerns, and aspirations of the people we represent. After careful consideration of the facts, arguments, the quiet call of fairness that must guide this chamber, and the sentiments of my constituents, I rise today to cast my vote in accordance with that mandate. Let me be clear. A no vote today does not diminish our duty to demand transparency, uphold accountability, and ensure that all public officials remain answerable to the Filipino people. We must be mindful of the weight of this constitutional remedy. Impeachment is not a routine instrument of political contest. It is an extraordinary measure reserved for the most compelling circumstances. To lower its threshold risks weakening the very institution it is meant to protect. We must also recognize that the office of the Vice President carries the sovereign mandate of nearly 32 million Filipinos. Any effort to remove its occupant must respect the will of the electorate, for in a democracy, legitimacy is ultimately rooted in the voice of the people. Vox populi, vox Dei. But beyond the legal and institutional questions, we are confronted today with a deeper national reality. Our people are weary. They face rising prices, economic strain, and declining trust in public institutions. We must therefore ask ourselves with honesty and sobriety, what lies ahead after this moment? Will it ease the burdens of our citizen or deepen the divisions we already carry? Will it bring us closer to solution or further away from the urgent needs of our nation? Beyond these halls, our citizens continue to struggle with the rising cost of food, fuel, and basic commodities. They seek not prolonged political conflict, but relief, stability, and responsive governance. Perhaps then, this is a moment that calls us not only to decide, but to reflect, not only to proceed, but to reset. Though it may seem impossible at this point, but in the inner recesses of my heart, I remain deeply hopeful. A reset in our politics so that it may return to its rightful purpose. A reset in our priorities so that the burden of our people stand at the center of our deliberations. A reset in our tone so that disagreement does not become division and difference does not become rupture. We are one nation before anything else. And the strength of that nation lies in not in the uniformity of our views, but in our capacity to rise above them when the circumstances of our people demand unity over fracture. In the end, the measure of this house will not be found in the intensity of our disagreements, but in whether in moments of national strain, we chose the path that preserved cohesion, strengthened institution, and gave people space to hope again. Finally, what our nation needs today is calm, not conflict, unity, not division. In time of economic strain and institutional solid challenges, our duty is to steady the course of government and remain firmly focused on delivering meaningful solution for our people. It is in the spirit that I am reminded of the guiding wisdom of the Supreme Court. There is a right way to do the right thing at the right time. That is inherent in the rule of law. That is inherent in the rule of justice. For these reasons, with full respect for the differing views of my colleagues, I cast my vote no to the articles of impeachment. Maraming salamat.
1: Before we proceed, I'd like to greet the guest of our Deputy Minority Leader, Sergio Dagoog, from Siargao Electric Cooperatives, Jeffrey Consigna, Josie Peher, Joel Magdula, Dinagat Island Electric Cooperatives, Romeo Dagoog, Charlito Antigro Jr. Flores Tinambakan. Welcome to the House of Representatives. Majority Leader.
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Living Lord, be with us as we work today. Fill this office with inspiration and energy. Help us to work as a team and bring out the best in each other. May we be efficient and achieve all we need to, but also remember to rest. May this place be full of fun and friendship, and may relaxation and harmony inhabit this space. Thank you for this new day and the opportunity to work together. Amen. This is your K5 News FM Network is now signing on. Ang pambansang awit ng Pilipinas.